0: This is Magic 103.1. Hi, Tony. This is Delilah.
1: How are you doing?
0: I'm wonderful. Why are you grinning from ear to ear? I can hear happiness written all over your soul.
1: Basically, the reason why I'm calling you is about a year and a half ago I talked to you, and you said you have the love bug.
0: I remember. It was a tragic diagnosis. There was absolutely no help for you.
1: That is true. And the reason why I wanted to call you, because of you, it definitely helped us become closer together. And in less than 2 weeks, we are going to tie the knot. And we have 3 kids between the both of us. Anthony, my son, Gina Marie, my daughter, and her son, Matthew. And I would love for you to say a little bit something about our wedding. I really would appreciate it.
0: Tell me how this came about. Last time we talked, you had fallen in love, and now you know beyond a shadow of a doubt that you're meant to be together?
1: Oh, absolutely. I believe that she was my soulmate. The funny thing was that my best man, I told him the day I met her, I said, that's going to be the woman I'm going to marry. And sure enough, it's less than 2 weeks away.
0: And you're not feeling scared. You're just feeling joyous, excited.
1: I'm not scared. I'm not stressing, nothing. I mean, I just can't wait. And I told her, the other thing, I turned around and I told her, I said, I can't wait until we're married for 25 years just so I can marry you again.
0: Aww. You are so sweet.
1: Thank you, Delilah.

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Each night we open up the phone line so that we can take your request and your dedications and share your songs from the heart. Tonight I got a letter from a young girl who says, "My name is Chelsea. Today my mom, brother, and I had to say goodbye to Dad for several months. Dad is in the Navy and he's being deployed. He's such a great dad, but he's going to be missing my 16th birthday. Breaks my heart. I was really hoping he would be here. He's a hero to me and everyone in my family. I was hoping you could play a song for my dad from me, Chelsea, or as my parents say, Peanut. Chelsea, he's not just a hero to you and your family. He's a hero to me and to all of us. And we just want to say, please be safe, and our prayers go with you. You're listening to the

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1: Weather. Overnight, expect mostly cloudy skies with a few showers and a low of 53. Saturday will bring mostly sunny and pleasant conditions with a high of 77, making for a beautiful start to the weekend. Saturday night will be partly cloudy with a low of 52. With your AccuWeather forecast, I'm meteorologist Jason Caterina.
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1: Hi.
0: How are you tonight?
1: Fine.
0: You want to play a song for some sister friends, I understand.
1: Yes, I have a group of coworkers that I've worked with in the last year, and I have spent the last 18 years working with children, and I was a center director for a large corporation, and I just recently left for personal reasons, but doesn't make it any easier to leave. But I, these group of directors that I worked with, and then as well as my boss, became very close to me this last year, and they have been so supportive, so wonderful. We call each other sisters, and, you know, I miss them like crazy, and I think of them every day, and I just really want to dedicate a song to them, just to let them know how much I enjoyed working with all of them and how much they meant to me. And as I go about my life and move forward to different things, I'll always remember, you know, the difference they made in my life.
0: Doesn't that just feel like your heart and your guts are being ripped out when you have to physically move on, or you have to move to a different area and you leave friendships?
1: Yeah, and I had some closure with some of the departure and some I did not, and that's the most difficult part about it. And I've worked with children for so long, and children are my passion, and working with families is a passion I've had all my life. It's something that I'll always have a special bond to. And until you've done it all these years, it's just hard to describe what it's like to be working with children and families every day.

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0: Magic 103.1. You know, I talk a lot on this show about developing an attitude of gratitude. And I do that because it works. It works to change your life. When you can develop an attitude of gratitude and focus on things that you're grateful for instead of wishing for something else. So many people put off being happy. They think that once they're done with college, they'll be happy. They'll be successful. Once they've got the right job, they'll be happy. They'll be making enough money to be happy. Well, once they get a better job, or once they get a husband or a wife or a boyfriend or a girlfriend, or once they get pregnant, or once they adopt a child, or once the child is older and out of school and blah, blah, blah, blah, blah. You can be happy. You can have joy, even in the midst of trials and tribulations, if you develop an attitude of gratitude. If you can find things to be grateful for right where you are at this very moment. What are you grateful for? Make a list. I'm grateful for you. Thank you for being here. You're listening to Delilah.
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11: You see how easy that was? You came up here with $500 and what happened? You left in the car. You see how easy that was? Tell everybody how your credit was. Your credit was horrible. Tell them your score. Tell them about that repo. It was horrible. That didn't stop nothing, though. The credit didn't even matter. We said, bring us $500. You came up here with it, and you left in the car. A Mercedes, to be exact. Oh, yeah. You was on the lot wondering what you should get. You was looking at the BMW. Then you was looking at the Range Rover. Then you was looking at the Dodge.

0: Overnight, expect mostly cloudy skies with a few showers and a low of 53. Saturday will bring mostly sunny and pleasant conditions with a high of 77, making for a beautiful start to the weekend. Saturday night will be partly cloudy with a low of 52. With your AccuWeather forecast, I'm meteorologist Jason Catarina.
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0: Magic 103.1. Hi, welcome. How are you tonight, Brian?
1: I'm doing okay.
0: Who are you thinking of?
1: Rachel.
0: Who is Rachel?
1: My ex-fiance.
0: Ooh, ex-fiance.
1: Yeah, I've been with her for 7 years and just didn't work out.
0: So what do you want to tell her over the radio?
1: I do miss her, but I love her. I hope she's thinking about me.
0: So you want to get back together?
1: I do.
0: Was it her idea to give you the boot?
1: Yes, unfortunately.
0: Why?
1: I guess to experience life.
0: How old are you?
1: I'm 24.
0: How old is she?
1: 21.
0: So she wasn't really ready to settle down?
1: No.
0: Gosh, if she's 21 and you guys have been together 7 years, that's crazy.
1: Yeah.
0: So she said, give me some space. Let me go be wild for a few days.
1: It's been a while.
0: How long?
1: Yeah, 3 weeks so far.
0: And in those 3 weeks, how many times have you listened to my show crying your guts out?
1: A lot.
0: Yeah. Every one of these love songs just breaks your heart, huh, buddy?
1: That's true.
0: Now, has she moved on? Is she involved with other people? Is she just kind of kicking up her heels saying, "And I'm not ready to settle down"?
1: I'm not quite sure.
0: So you haven't driven by her house just to peek?
1: Oh, I have.
0: I knew that. Of course you have. And you've checked your cell phone 5,000 times a day to see if you missed a call.
1: That's correct.
0: Because you just wanted to call, email, send a note saying, "I miss you too."
1: I really do.
0: Yeah, I know you do. I'm so sorry.
1: Okay.
0: No, it's not. Your heart's breaking.
1: It's true.
0: And you're man enough to admit it, and I'm proud of you for that.

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Delilah. 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

0: 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Hi, good evening. Who is this?
1: Hi, good evening. This is Leona.
0: Leona, what can I do for you?
1: Hi, I would like to send out a special song to my girlfriend, Marcia. And I want to let her know that I appreciate the friendship we have for 13 years. And she has inspired me a lot. And there were times when I think I couldn't make it in life, and she inspired me to go on. And I just appreciate her for being there for me when I needed her most. And there was a time when my mom died, and she was a strong shoulder of support I could lean on. And I just appreciate her friendship more than ever. And I just want to let her know that. I'd like to play her song.
0: I'm glad you've got a friend like that you can count on.
1: I thank you so much, Delilah.

0: 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At the heart of this effort is Steel Across America, a nationwide campaign that will transport a 24-foot steel beam recovered from the World Trade Center to communities across the United States. 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Donate $11 monthly or make an impact by donating your car or land. Tonight's Delilah's Dilemma comes from a listener named Tommy who says, I'm writing to you hoping for some help and direction. I'm missing my family tonight, and it's not for a good reason. I'm not in the military. I'm not separated due to a job. I'm separated because of my own foolish selfishness and pride. Many years ago, I was making very stupid and dangerous decisions, and I hurt people deeply. These actions caused a major falling out with my family. Because of that, I left home. When I did, they let me go. Nobody came after me, and I never bothered looking back. I was hurt. I felt abandoned. The good news is now I've turned my life around. I met an awesome lady who helped me to get there. We have an incredible little boy who just turned a year old, and we've been married now for 6 years. I've had many quiet moments to reflect on my part in the loss of my family of origin, and not a day goes by that I don't think of them. Delilah, should I try to reach out tonight, or is their silence my answer? Like I said, I hurt them pretty badly, and I wouldn't blame them for not wanting to hear from me. Delilah, you are my saving grace all these years, connecting me with my family, as I know they listen to your show too. I would love to know what you think I should do. From Tommy. Tommy, I will have my words for you coming up next. You're listening to Delilah.
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0: Overnight, expect mostly cloudy skies with a few showers and a low of 53. Saturday will bring mostly sunny and pleasant conditions with a high of 77, making for a beautiful start to the weekend. Saturday night will be partly cloudy with a low of 52. With your AccuWeather forecast, I'm meteorologist Jason Catarina.
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North Country's best mix, Magic 103.1. Tonight's Delilah's Dilemma is from a young man named Tommy who, when he was younger, was behaving foolishly and he left home. His family's response was, "Don't let the screen door hit you in the butt when you leave." Now he's clean and sober. He's been married for 6 years. He has a son, but he's still estranged from his family. Tommy, do not waste another moment. Do not let another second go by without making direct amends. Maybe they'll forgive you, maybe they won't, but you need to make direct amends to all the people you hurt while you were being a knucklehead. Reach out and let them know how sorry you are, and then if they choose to forgive you, then reconciliation can happen. If they don't, then that's their problem. It's not your problem. Good luck and God bless you.

0: 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Request dedications, stories to encourage you, words to remind you that no matter what you're going through, you will make it through. You will. Might not feel like it right now. You might feel so lost, so frustrated, so completely incapable of carrying on, but you will make it. And you will be stronger. What is it that's stealing your joy? What is it that is stealing your joy? Is it that a dream that you had dreamed is not going to come true? And you have to mourn that loss. That can steal your joy, let me tell you. When you have dreamed of spending your life with someone, and then you realize it's not going to happen. Or you've dreamed that someone is going to reconcile with you and everything's going to work out. You've dreamed that. And then you realize that dream's not going to come to pass. You have to mourn that. You do. You have to put it to rest and let it go. And then you get to make room in your heart for a whole new dream, a whole new vision for your future. Thank you for dreaming with me tonight. You're listening to Delilah.
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14: Overnight, expect mostly cloudy skies with a few showers and a low of 53. Saturday will bring mostly sunny and pleasant conditions with a high of 77, making for a beautiful start to the weekend. Saturday night will be partly cloudy with a low of 52. With your AccuWeather forecast, I'm meteorologist Jason Caterino.
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2: Oh, my name is Nicole.
1: Hi, Nicole. What can I do for you?
2: Well, I wanted to request a song, but I don't actually know what song to play. But there's this guy that I like, crush on, and I'm not sure if I should say something or I should just let things pan out. But I just want to play a song that might, you know.
1: That might let him know that you have a crush on him.
2: Yeah.
1: A major, major crush on him.
2: Yeah, something like that.
1: What's his name?
2: Vincent.
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1: So did you have a good week? Or did you let all the sadness, all the tragedy, all the anger and hatred from the week steal your joy? Did you spend too much time watching the rhetoric on the TV, watching the news, watching the false narratives and the divisive narratives? I just want to say this about that. Don't do it. Don't watch the divisive narratives, and don't believe it, and don't buy into it. Don't buy into this attitude that we should dislike or hate somebody for any reason. Love one another. Help one another. Lift one another up. That's what this show is all about. It's about encouraging one another. Despite our differences, we might have vastly different opinions about politics, about faith, about whatever, but we can still love one another. We can still respect one another. We can still honor one another. And that's what I'm here to do tonight. 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
2: North Country weather.
3: Overnight, expect mostly cloudy skies with a few showers and a low of 53. Saturday will bring mostly sunny and pleasant conditions with a high of 77, making for a beautiful start to the weekend. Saturday night will be partly cloudy with a low of 52. With your AccuWeather forecast, I'm meteorologist Jason Catarina.
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0: 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Hi, Tommy.
1: Good evening, Delilah.
0: Thank you for calling, Tommy. What can I do for you?
1: Well, there was a very special person that God brought into my life last year, and we had to kind of part our ways about 4 months ago because of a lot of pressure and a lot of stress. And that I love this woman very much, and that I want to reunite with her again. And her name is Candy, and my name is Tom. So anyhow, I really, really love this woman, and I want to get back with her again. And that your program has brought a lot of people together, and God's blessed you in a lot of ways. And I thank him for that, because you have had a lot of success in helping people. And
0: so we need to pray that Candy's heart is ready to receive the love you have to offer, and that you two can get together and stay together forever.
1: That's what I'd like to have happen.
0: No more separation.
1: No, I want to go back. I want to stay back and be with her forever.

0: the North Country's best mix, Magic 103.1. Let me ask you this. Have you had a chance to get outside this summer? To go out into one of our nation's parks? Our national parks are spectacular. So much beauty. Beauty that you can't even describe. So much beauty in our national parks, our state parks, even city parks. I love to go and take my kids and go for walks in the parks and enjoy the beauty. When was the last time you went and enjoyed a park? You don't even need to go camping. I love to go camping in the parks, but just go for a walk. Just go for a walk. Take me along. You're listening to Delilah.
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2: North Country weather.
3: Overnight, expect mostly cloudy skies with a few showers and a low of 53. Saturday will bring mostly sunny and pleasant conditions with a high of 77, making for a beautiful start to the weekend. Saturday night will be partly cloudy with a low of 52. With your AccuWeather forecast, I'm meteorologist Jason Catarina.
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1: Hi, Delilah. This is John.
0: Tell me your story. Who are you thinking of?
1: I'm actually thinking of my family right now. I'm 24 years old, and I haven't been home for maybe 2 or 3 years because I screwed up my life, and I'm actually in a program trying to straighten out my life, and I miss my my mom and my baby sister, who's actually looking at colleges now.
0: So, John, when you say you messed up your life, are we talking chemically messed up your life?
1: Yeah.
0: So, how much sobriety have we got under our belt?
1: Almost a year clean.
0: Wow. And have you called your folks and said, I'm back, I'm alive, I'm...
1: Yeah, I have. And, you know, my mom just wants to, you know, every time I try to talk to her, she just breaks down and cries. My little sister doesn't want to talk to me still.
0: So you must have really, really, really been
1: doing some bad things. Yeah, I was really ugly. I wasn't myself. I used to be a volunteer firefighter and an EMT back home, and I messed everything up. I got a girl pregnant, and I don't even see my kid because the kid got taken away by the state.
0: But here's the good news, John.
1: Yes,
0: the good
1: ma'am.
0: News is you're back on track. You're working your
1: yes,
0: program.
1: Ma'am.
0: You're staying sober. So if you want to beat yourself up for the mistakes you've made, go right at it. That's your prerogative.
1: No, actually,
0: I would rather pat you on the back for the good changes you're making and the positive direction you're going in.
1: Yes, ma'am. Good fortune by getting me into this program that I'm in, and actually brought me 2 jobs right now so I could help go back to school, save up my money, and go back to school for college now.
0: Well, I hope that your family gets to a point of forgiveness. I hope you're
1: yes,
0: able
1: ma'am.
0: To straighten out the situation with your child and
1: yes, I hope so.
0: Establish a relationship there. And I'm going to go find a song for you.
1: Thank you very much, Delilah.
0: Thank you
1: so much.

This show is about falling in love. It's about staying in love. It's about reuniting after your heart has been broken and you thought that love was dead. It's about family and friends and sweethearts and more.

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1: I received this letter from Matilda. She says, Delilah, I have 6 sisters. I'm close to them all. My sister, who is just before me in birth order, is the one that I am the closest to. Unfortunately, life happened and she's moved. She now has a family there, 2 beautiful children and her husband. We've stayed in touch via the phone and occasional visits. She's always been someone I looked up to, and everything about her is so amazing. I just want her to know that I think of her often. I miss her just as much, and that even though it may seem like we talk less and less as the years go by, I carry her in my heart wherever I go. She was my best friend growing up. There's not a day that goes by that I don't miss that. I was hoping you could play a song to let her know I'm missing her tonight. Thanks so much from Matilda.

0: This is Magic 103.1. Smoothing off the rough edges of your night. When I say that all the time, what do I mean? I mean life can beat you up, especially with the price of everything right now. If you go to the grocery store, you can feel beat up. And when you try to figure out how to get the kids registered back in school and all that stuff, it can be so overwhelming. And then you turn on the radio, and here I am saying smoothing off the rough edges. I can't fix any of those things for you, and I don't have answers or solutions for inflation or any of the things that we are going through right now. But what I can do is I can remind you of all the good things in your life. I can remind you that there are people who love you unconditionally, and there are beautiful things all around us that we can enjoy that are free. You can go to a park, a public park, a state park. You can go places and enjoy amazing, breathtaking beauty for free. You can go camping for next to nothing. You can go camping in your backyard if you've got a little patch of grass and a tent. The kids will be happy with that. And so I want to help you stay focused on those things and not the overwhelming things that will steal your joy. You're listening to Delilah.
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4: North Country weather. Overnight, expect mostly cloudy skies with a few showers and a low of 53. Saturday will bring mostly sunny and pleasant conditions with a high of 77, making for a beautiful start to the weekend. Saturday night will be partly cloudy with a low of 52. With your AccuWeather forecast, I'm meteorologist Jason Catarino.
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0: 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Okay, Adam, what can I do for you?
1: I was hoping you could dedicate a song for me. Her name is Sarah. We used to be very close, but I haven't seen her in a while. I just want to know that I still think about her, and she's still important to me, even though I haven't spoken to her in a while.
0: So you're still in love?
1: Yes.
0: Big time.
1: I love her very much, but it's been a long time.
0: I'll play that song for you, and I hope she's listening.
1: Thank you. I hope she's listening too.

0: 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Thank you for being here with me tonight. I hope you have a fabulous weekend, and do me a favor, take some time out of your weekend schedule to slow down and love someone. Good night. 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
1: 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Bad news? The no repeat work week is costing us a fortune. But that's okay, because we do it all for you.
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2: weather. Overnight, expect mostly cloudy skies with a few showers and a low of 53. Saturday will bring mostly sunny and pleasant conditions with a high of 77, making for a beautiful start to the weekend. Saturday night will be partly cloudy with a low of 52. With your AccuWeather forecast, I'm meteorologist Jason Caterina.
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1: North Country Weather.
2: Overnight, expect mostly cloudy skies with a few showers and a low of 53. Saturday will bring mostly sunny and pleasant conditions with a high of 77, making for a beautiful start to the weekend. Saturday night will be partly cloudy with a low of 52. With your AccuWeather forecast, I'm meteorologist Jason Catarino.
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7: Weather. Overnight, expect mostly cloudy skies with a few showers and a low of 53. Saturday will bring mostly sunny and pleasant conditions with a high of 77, making for a beautiful start to the weekend. Saturday night will be partly cloudy with a low of 52. With your AccuWeather forecast, I'm meteorologist Jason Catarino.
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5: Country weather. Overnight, expect mostly cloudy skies with a few showers and a low of 53. Saturday will bring mostly sunny and pleasant conditions with a high of 77, making for a beautiful start to the weekend. Saturday night will be partly cloudy with a low of 52. With your AccuWeather forecast, I'm meteorologist Jason Caterina.
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5: Country weather. Overnight, expect mostly cloudy skies with a few showers and a low of 53. Saturday will bring mostly sunny and pleasant conditions with a high of 77, making for a beautiful start to the weekend. Saturday night will be partly cloudy with a low of 52. With your AccuWeather forecast, I'm meteorologist Jason Catarina.
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103.1, the North Country's best mix. The king of the countdown may be gone, but we still have his shows to remember him by. Later on this afternoon at 3, it's another classic edition of American Top 40 with Casey Kasem on Magic 103.1.

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1: North Country weather.
2: Today will be mostly sunny and pleasant. A beautiful start to the weekend with a high of 77. Tonight, expect partly cloudy skies with a low of 52. Tomorrow will be rather cloudy with a chance of a thunderstorm or two, reaching a high of 79. With your AccuWeather forecast, I'm meteorologist Joe Lundberg.
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6: North Country Weather.
7: Today will be mostly sunny and pleasant, a beautiful start to the weekend with a high of 77. Tonight expect partly cloudy skies with a low of 52. Tomorrow will be rather cloudy with a chance of a thunderstorm or two, reaching a high of 79. With your AccuWeather forecast, I'm meteorologist Joe Lundberg.
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Remember the motion picture, Fast Times at Ridgemont High? Yeah, Jackson Browne, this song came from it. It's Somebody's Baby. 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
5: Country weather. Today will be mostly sunny and pleasant. A beautiful start to the weekend with a high of 77. Tonight, expect partly cloudy skies with a low of 52. Tomorrow will be rather cloudy with a chance of a thunderstorm or two, reaching a high of 79. With your AccuWeather forecast, I'm meteorologist Joe Lundberg.
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1: You broke my heart, 'cause I couldn't dance. You didn't even want me around. And now I'm back to let you know I can really shake 'em down.

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Moving you forward in your life, one piece of intelligence at a time. It's the Intelligence for Your Life program. My name is John Tesh, and my body's a bit weird. I don't ever get bit by mosquitoes. We're not sure what that is. So what scientists say, I'm lucky. Scientists say some foods do make us more likely to be bitten by mosquitoes. And here's some of the highlights according to the journal Chemical Senses. First, salty foods, including French fries and potato chips and peanuts. It turns out that sodium increases the amount of lactic acid released in your sweat, and lactic acid is a top mosquito magnet. Same goes for pickles, by the way, or any fermented food, including sauerkraut, yogurt, kombucha, and cheese. The fermentation process actually creates higher levels of lactic acid in food, so mosquitoes will be drawn to you and to the food you're eating. And another bug bite magnet happens to be alcohol. Whether you prefer beer or cocktails, they contain carbs that will ultimately be processed as sugar. Mosquitoes love sugar. In fact, researchers say if insects can't satisfy their sweet tooth on the rim of your glass, they'll go after the sweet scent of sugar coming from your breath.

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It's the No Repeat Work Week, and it's only on the North Country's Best Mix. 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

0: Magic 103.1, the 45s are spread out all over the control room floor. It's a way back weekend on the North Country's best mix. It's 56 degrees at 515.
1: All right, I have a question for you. Have you noticed how everything from soap to perfume smells like dessert lately? We're talking caramel, vanilla, pistachio, even donut scents showing up everywhere, from luxury perfumes to body wash. Now, this is what the fragrance world is calling gourmand scents. Basically, products that smell good enough to eat. According to research from Bloomberg and Mintel, nearly one-fourth of all new perfumes now fall into this food category, the highest it's ever been. What's driving it? The experts say we're in a comfort-seeking era. Psychologists say these cozy food-like scents help lower stress, boost mood, and even spark feelings of comfort and safety. And familiar scents can calm the nervous system, slow down heart rate, and improve focus. So, sniffing a vanilla candle or using pistachio-scented lotion might actually help you feel more relaxed and even sleep better. Add to that, more people are taking weight loss medications, and experts believe scent may be replacing taste for people. The psychologists say these, quote, food-like scents hit the same brain centers as comfort food and can satisfy a craving without eating a bite. So whether it's a pistachio candle or vanilla shampoo, it's all about indulging our senses.
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11: Today will be mostly sunny and pleasant. A beautiful start to the weekend with a high of 77. Tonight, expect partly cloudy skies with a low of 52. Tomorrow will be rather cloudy with a chance of a thunderstorm or two, reaching a high of 79. With your AccuWeather forecast, I'm meteorologist Joe Lundberg.
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Good morning. It's a way back weekend on Magic 103.1. It's 56 degrees at 525. As promised, if you suffer from anxiety or depression, here's an important headline. The time at which you eat your meals can have a profound effect on your mental health. This comes from brand new research from Brigham and Women's Hospital. Now, they found that only eating during the day and never eating after dark could absolutely help reduce all of your symptoms. Because the researchers found that after an evening meal, symptoms of depression and anxiety rose up to 40% on average. The researchers believe it may be why shift workers and people who frequently change time zones, like airline pilots and stewards, are more prone to mental health issues and neurological diseases, including dementia, because their body clock is constantly being thrown off and causing so-called circadian misalignment. For this study, one group could eat at any time, day or night, while the rest of the study subjects, they were only given meals during daytime hours. The result, levels of depression and anxiety, they rose significantly when participants ate at night. But there was no increase in anxiety or depression when all meals were eaten during the day. In other words, study participants felt happier, they were calmer, and they were more stable when they ate all of their meals during daylight hours. Now, more of the North Country's best mix on Magic 103.1.

0: The presence of other people intensifies our focus, so we're immersed in the experience and enjoy the story even more. 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
1: North Country Weather.
2: Today will be mostly sunny and pleasant, a beautiful start to the weekend with a high of 77. Tonight expect partly cloudy skies with a low of 52. Tomorrow will be rather cloudy with a chance of a thunderstorm or two, reaching a high of 79. With your AccuWeather forecast, I'm meteorologist Joe Lundberg.
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5: It's 55 degrees at 542. From our dating and relationship files, question for you. Have you noticed a pattern in your dating life, either currently or in your past? Some people end up being drawn to partners who look alike. So maybe all your boyfriends have curly hair and glasses. It's called doppelganger dating, and it's more common than we thought. A study from the University of Toronto finding that not only do people prefer romantic partners who are similar to themselves, but they also choose partners who are similar to each other, meaning similar to their previous partners, of course. We also tend to choose people with similar personalities. For example, if somebody had dated an introvert in the past, their next partner was also highly likely to be introverted as well. So why do we keep going for the same type? Because it feels comfortable. Having a type gives us a sense of security. We feel safer partnering with somebody who's a known quantity, say these experts. So is it bad to date people who fit your type? The researchers do say no. In fact, finding someone who's similar to your ex gives you the best shot and lasting love.
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0: 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This is Intelligence for Your Life and a Way Back Weekend. It's 55 degrees at 550. Gabe, you know, I love following these biohacker guys, mm-hmm. and also, you know, these guys that talk about like the latest things to do in the gym. And last time I went to the doctor with a back problem, he said, "Are you watching videos of young guys giving you tips?" And he goes, "You know, stop that." One of the tips comes from Andrew Huberman, and I've been trying to do this, and it actually has made a difference. And that is, it came from a study of nearly 1,800 adults, found that getting morning sunlight, specifically before 10 a.m., is associated with better sleep quality and better circadian rhythms. Duration of the sunlight did not matter as much as the timing. The researchers said morning light is one of the most underused, zero-cost sleep interventions available.
1: Look, obviously this does not work if you are a third shifter, right? If you're working the night shift, you have to find a way around this. But it's absolutely true. And by the way, if you're trying to fix your sleep in general, if you are looking to get better sleep, the number one first tip, the first thing out of the gate before you do anything else, and you can still do the other stuff, is to start getting up at the same time every day. And when you start doing that, all of your rhythms start to align. And then when you get up at the same time every day, get that exposure to direct morning light before 10 a.m., it will then make all of your circadian rhythms line up. You'll get tired at the same time every day, and you will sleep more consistently. And again, it's a cheat code to a healthier life.
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1: 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He hates everything. 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
2: It's Intelligence for Your Life, moving you from the place you are right now to the place you were meant to be. And with conversation starters like this, are you old enough to remember when TV sets were big boxes and you had to get up and change the channel? I am old enough. Well, old TVs like this are flying off thrift store shelves, and it's all because of retro video games. Fans saying old games look and play better on the cathode ray tube sets, also known as CRT TV sets, because that's what they were originally designed for, so there's less lag and better colors. This trend is going viral on TikTok and other social platforms, and it's for a lot of the same reasons behind the comeback of vinyl records and record players. There's an analog comfort to a CRT TV set in a digital world, and people especially love the old TV sets that have built-in VCR players. That way they can watch vintage movies on video.
3: Today will be mostly sunny and pleasant, a beautiful start to the weekend with a high of 77. Tonight expect partly cloudy skies with a low of 52. Tomorrow will be rather cloudy with a chance of a thunderstorm or two, reaching a high of 79. With your AccuWeather forecast, I'm meteorologist Joe Lundberg.
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0: Good morning. It's a way back weekend on Magic 103.1. It's 54 degrees at 614. Hey, check this out. Researchers have now discovered the one type of fitness that can help us live longer is something known as social fitness. Social fitness is our ability to cultivate and maintain positive relationships, which reduces our chronic stress. And chronic stress, as you know, is the root cause of a lot of diseases. Neuroscientist John Cacioppo's research has proven that positive interpersonal relationships produce dramatic changes in health and longevity, improvements found to be on the same level as physical fitness. And the Journal of Lifestyle Medicine, they found that social interactions have a profound healing effect on patients. For example, cancer patients have higher chances of survival when they have social support. And many experts say they now consider social connection to be one of our vital signs, and that measuring people's loneliness levels can reveal their general health as accurately as blood pressure or pulse rate. Clinical psychologist Emily Anhalt strongly recommends we exercise our social fitness every day. It's as easy as saying hello to your neighbors, checking in with your friends. Emily calls those small acts emotional push-ups. I love that.
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1: weather. Today will be mostly sunny and pleasant. A beautiful start to the weekend with a high of 77. Tonight, expect partly cloudy skies with a low of 52. Tomorrow will be rather cloudy with a chance of a thunderstorm or two, reaching a high of 79. With your AccuWeather forecast, I'm meteorologist Joe Lundberg.
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This is Intelligence for Your Life and a Way Back Weekend on Magic 103.1. It's 54 degrees at 626. Time for a conversation starter for you. Remember that old commercial, "I've fallen and I can't get up"? Well, at some senior living communities, artificial intelligence is helping predict and even prevent falls before they happen. At one assisted living home in New York, for example, residents can choose to have motion sensors in their rooms that track things like their gait, their posture, and changes in movement. If somebody stumbles, the system alerts staff instantly. And it has been life-changing, by the way. One 81-year-old woman used to fall every few weeks. Since the home started using the system, she's only fallen once all year. Dr. Jing Wang is the dean of the Florida State University College of Nursing. She says that's a huge deal because falls are the number one cause of accidental death in adults over the age of 65. We've reported this many times. Elderly patients are three times as likely to die following a ground-level fall than people under age 65. And AI systems like these can even sense subtle changes, like slower walking, poor sleep, changes in heart rate, all of which do increase the risk of falls. And at one facility using this system, falls are down a full 40%. Hello. If you want to look into it, one sensor system is called Safely You. You can find out more at safely-you.com.

0: From Sackett's Harbor to Fort Drum, the North Country's best mix is Magic 103.1. It's 54 degrees at 634.
1: Right, here's a little parlor trick you can do next time you're hanging out with your friends. It's a visual to help you get a handle on belly fat. Of course, that's the dangerous visceral kind that's packed between your organs. Get everybody to lie on the floor and look at your bellies. Dr. Henry Kahn is an internist at Emory University who says, when you lie down, gravity's going to push the surface flab to the side. What's left protruding on top, that's the scary stuff. If you have a belly that still bulges, it's an indicator of the kind of fat that leads to problems with blood pressure, cholesterol, and liver problems. Lie on the floor and look at your belly. Let me know how it goes.
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7: You stepped out for your morning jog, except it's not your usual morning jog. 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You lost track of how far you've run, somewhere just past the city limits. You can't stop. 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The universe seems bigger. You feel different. 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Audible. Stories that speak to you. North Country
8: weather. Today will be mostly sunny and pleasant. A beautiful start to the weekend with a high of 77. Tonight, expect partly cloudy skies with a low of 52. Tomorrow will be rather cloudy with a chance of a thunderstorm or two, reaching a high of 79. With your AccuWeather forecast, I'm meteorologist Joe Lundberg.
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11: I've seen a lot of posts about this, and now we know we have data to support the fact that the hottest new workout today is Brazilian Jiu-Jitsu, from Mark Zuckerberg to Elon Musk to the average person. Jiu-Jitsu classes are taking off big time. It's a martial art. There's grappling and strategy and plenty of sweat. But Jiu-Jitsu is really a workout for your mind. Experts say it strengthens your focus, builds emotional control, and teaches you to stay calm under pressure. You learn how to think your way out of tight spots, both on and off the mat. Physically, it's a full-body challenge that builds strength, flexibility, and endurance, but without the heavy pounding of high-impact sports. You're also learning patience, strategy, and resilience. And mentally, it's almost meditative. You can't doom-scroll, multitask, or zone out, because if you do, you'll end up flat on your back. That total focus gives your brain a break from daily stress, and it rewires how you handle challenges. As one instructor puts it, Jiu-Jitsu teaches you to move on from a plan that didn't work. And it's not just for men. Classes are booming for women, kids, and even seniors.
1: It's 52 degrees at 645. 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

0: Magic 103.1, the Wayback Machine is cranking out nothing but the best mix of the 70s, 80s, and 90s all weekend. It's intelligence for your life on a Wayback Weekend. It's 53 degrees at 651. So, Gib, you know me, whenever we have a tip on this show, I try it on myself, on my body, whatever. So I heard that, because I'm a mouth breather, I heard that I should get some mouth tape to tape my mouth shut when I fall asleep. Well, I did that for a couple nights. I almost died. but mouth tape is one of the top trending sleep hygiene searches right now. Again, 60,000 monthly searches and climbing. The idea is you tape your mouth shut, forces nasal breathing, which is supposed to improve sleep quality and reduce snoring. But Stanford sleep experts say using nasal breathing during sleep is beneficial, but the tape itself may not be the right tool for everybody.
1: Right.
0: If you have sleep apnea, it could be dangerous.
1: Right. So look, when we sleep with our mouth open, when we're doing mouth breathing, it dries out our airway. It has all kinds of consequences, and it is better to breathe through your nose. But it's better to breathe, period. Right. So if you block the mouth and you have, like I do, you have allergies. So in the middle of the night, your nose starts to get all clogged up. You got to breathe. Breathing is the most important. That's the important part. And if you interrupt that, then you can end up in, like you said, you can have sleep apnea symptoms, even if you don't normally have sleep apnea when you breathe through your mouth. So absolutely, buyer beware. It's a good way if you just tend to breathe with your mouth open at night to breathe through the nose, but it can be really dangerous. So make sure you're
0: open. And don't just use gaffer tape. That won't work.
1: No, they make special tape.
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0: This is the John Tesh Radio Show on Magic 103.1 WTOJ, Carthage, Watertown. My name is John Tesh. Welcome to the program, and I have a trick for mastering new skills faster. You do this. Think about exactly how you will use those skills down the road. For example, say you just bought a new camera and you're trying to figure out what all the settings are for. You will be more likely to remember them if you consider all the ways you will use them on your upcoming vacation, like capturing shots of your kids' first surf lessons. Research in the journal Cognition found that when people thought about how they'd use the skills they were learning, the purpose of those skills, they made 62% fewer errors on memory tests compared to those who did straightforward memorization. It's because expecting to put knowledge to use helps your brain better process and encode the information, so it's easier to retrieve when you need it.
1: Intelligence for your life.
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3: weather. Today will be mostly sunny and pleasant. A beautiful start to the weekend with a high of 77. Tonight, expect partly cloudy skies with a low of 52. Tomorrow will be rather cloudy with a chance of a thunderstorm or two, reaching a high of 79. With your AccuWeather forecast, I'm meteorologist Joe Lundberg.
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0: Magic 103.1, the 45s are spread out all over the control room floor. It's a way back weekend on the North Country's best mix.
1: It's 54 degrees at 7:15.
0: All right, listen to this. There's a new kind of high-tech scam that's draining people's bank accounts in seconds. And it's so convincing, even tech-savvy and skeptical people are falling for it. So this is important. Here's how it works. Scammers are using spoofing software to make their phone number look like it's coming from your bank. Then they call or text claiming there's been, quote, fraudulent activity on your account. They sound professional, sometimes even using AI-generated voices that mimic real customer service reps. The scammer will create a sense of panic, saying, your money's at risk. Move it now to a safe account. That's the trick. They pressure you to transfer your money, and once you do, it is gone. The Federal Trade Commission says this imposter scam is now the number one consumer complaint, with more than 500,000 victims losing billions of dollars in just the last 2 years. And those are only the ones who have reported it. Experts say the best protection is to never trust a call or text from your bank, even if the number looks real. And if something seems off, hang up immediately and call your bank using the number on the back of your card.
2: 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It's free. 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
8: North Country weather. Today will be mostly sunny and pleasant. A beautiful start to the weekend with a high of 77. Tonight, expect partly cloudy skies with a low of 52. Tomorrow will be rather cloudy with a chance of a thunderstorm or two, reaching a high of 79. With your AccuWeather forecast, I'm meteorologist Joe Lundberg.
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Good morning. It's a way back weekend on Magic 103.1. It's 55 degrees at 728. Directly from our weight loss files, if you want to make losing weight much easier, experts say just ask your significant other to be your weight loss buddy. Because partners who diet together, they do drop more pounds than those trying to lose weight alone. This is the latest from researchers at the Amsterdam University of Applied Sciences. During their study, researchers examined the impact partners had on the lifestyle behaviors of more than 800 heart attack survivors. Each patient was asked to exercise more, cut calories, and give up cigarettes if they smoked. Half were also asked to have their partner make the same lifestyle changes. Here's the result. It turns out people who joined forces with their partners were absolutely more successful, particularly with the weight loss. The researchers believe it's because having a supportive, encouraging partner who's facing the same struggles, it always will increase accountability and makes people more likely to stick with the plan. Also, eating is an incredibly social experience. Researchers say when couples shop, prep, and cook healthy meals together, it creates a positive feedback loop. The more positivity we experience when trying to adopt new lifestyle habits, the more likely we are to stick with them long

Carthage to Watertown, the North Country's best mix is Magic 103.1. It's 55 degrees at 736. So how is your mood right now? Did somebody just call you cranky pants? Consider one of these lifestyle habits that have been scientifically linked to making us more irritable. First, you haven't left the house all day. Research shows one of the easiest ways to get a natural mood boost is to spend just a few minutes in the sun. Sunlight exposure triggers your brain to release serotonin, the chemical associated with helping you feel calmer and more focused. We talk about that a lot. So by not leaving the house, yeah, you're depriving your body of the stimulation it needs to overcome grogginess or a grouchy mood. Here's another reason you might be irritable. You binge watch TV dramas, especially at night. Psychotherapist Dr. Heather Kent says at night, your brain and body want to relax. They want to prepare for sleep. It's hard to do when you're watching something emotionally taxing like a true crime show. It makes it almost impossible to sleep, and sleep deprivation, it leads to what? Say it with me.

0: 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It's what we aim to do, and we'll do more of it next on Magic 103.1.
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8: You stepped out for your morning jog, except it's not your usual morning jog. 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You can't stop. You have to find out what happens next. Then it's over. The universe seems bigger. You feel different. You feel like you have no idea where you are. Audible. Stories that speak to you. North Country
9: Beggar. Today will be mostly sunny and pleasant. A beautiful start to the weekend with a high of 77. Tonight, expect partly cloudy skies with a low of 52. Tomorrow will be rather cloudy with a chance of a thunderstorm or two, reaching a high of 79. With your AccuWeather forecast, I'm meteorologist Joe Lundberg.
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0: 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This is Intelligence for Your Life and a Way Back Weekend. All righty, here we go with a trick you can use right now that will reduce your stress in under 1 minute. Try this exercise. Inhale deeply, and as you do, raise your shoulders towards your ears. As you're inhaling, you raise your shoulders up toward your ears. As you exhale slowly, you push your shoulders down. Now repeat this 5 times. So according to stress management experts, incorporating a shoulder shrug into deep breathing releases the tension we hold in our neck and our shoulders and our upper back. It also increases the output of endorphins, which can cancel out stress hormones. The deep breathing reduces heart rate, reduces blood pressure. So you combine it all, you're going to shrug off stress in just 60 seconds. Let's do it again. Inhale deeply. And as you do, you raise your shoulders towards your ears. As you exhale slowly, you push your shoulders down. Repeat that 5 times, and then it's 58 degrees at 752. 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

0: 58 degrees at 752.
1: So, Gib, I hold in my hand the latest travel trend. I think this is important.
2: Awesome.
1: Because I just want to know what travel I should take next. Well, listen, airports and hotels are doing more to accommodate to older travelers like me because 40% of today's travelers are now over the age of 55.
2: Oh, yeah.
1: So some of the changes are pretty amazing. And the one that I found the most interesting, because I've started to see this and I really appreciate it because I'm always looking down at my feet to make sure that my size 15s don't trip. The architectural firm Corgon says older people tend to look down while they're walking.
2: Because you don't want to trip.
1: To avoid tripping. But that increases the likelihood they'll miss seeing crucial overhead signs. So more airports are placing their information closer to ground level. They do this on our highways here, where it's like the 405 is stenciled on there.
2: Yep. Yeah. Because they know how people are.
1: Yeah.
2: I actually think this is really smart. I think it does keep you from looking up and running into somebody. People are also looking at their phones so they can see that their gate is next to them while they're walking by and looking down at their phone.
1: Right.
2: This is a very smart way of keeping people from tripping and running into each other. The other thing that you don't have anymore, which with this eliminates, is my least favorite thing about being in a crowded airport, which is the stop and stare. That's where you're walking behind somebody. You know, if they're walking five abreast, which if anybody that lives in a walkable city would say you never do that, you can go two abreast and that's as much. And then they just stop and they look up at the sign and all of a sudden everybody has to... It's like a 17-person pileup with the roller bags start running into people. And
1: you always say, if you're gonna look at your phone, please pull yourself over.
2: Yeah, exactly. If you're gonna look at your phone, step to the side. If you're gonna do the stop and stare, step to the side. There, we have rules. We live in a society.
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0: This is the John Tesh Radio Show on Magic 103.1 WTOJ, Carthage, Watertown. It's the John Tesh Radio Show, intelligence for your life. And how often do you say something is awesome, amazing, or that you're obsessed with something? Well, when you use words like that, the experts say what you're doing is called semantic bleaching. It's the loss of a word's true content. Basically, our experts say you're diluting the true meaning of those words by reducing their intensity. Same goes for words like awful, terrific, and fantastic, because the word terrific actually means something is frightful, as in terrifying. Or if you say that movie was awesome, you don't necessarily mean that movie was expressive of awe or terror. Even the word really is a victim of semantic bleaching. Really means in reality, but we really just use it for emphasis now. There you go. It's the latest. You're going to impress your friends now. The latest on semantic bleaching.
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2: weather. Today will be mostly sunny and pleasant. A beautiful start to the weekend with a high of 77. Tonight expect partly cloudy skies with a low of 52. Tomorrow will be rather cloudy with a chance of a thunderstorm or two, reaching a high of 79. With your AccuWeather forecast, I'm meteorologist Joe Lundberg.
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0: 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It's a way back weekend on Magic 103.1. It's 60 degrees at 8:14. Get ready to upgrade your memory with help from one of my favorite authors, Jim Quick, who wrote the book Limitless. Upgrade your brain, learn anything faster, and unlock your exceptional life. A lot of big promises in this book, and he delivers. He says, whenever you want to remember something, you got to ask yourself three questions. Number one, how can I use this? Number two, why will I use this? And here's the third question, when will I use it? So Quick says, research tells us our strongest memories come from our experiences. So it makes sense that if you want the best odds of remembering something, it helps to put new information into action. So for example, say you want to remember the best foods for heart health. Well, to answer the first question, how can I use this? You can use it when planning your grocery list for the week. And then for question number two, why will I use this? Well, because you want to live a long and healthy life. You want to see your grandkids graduate from college. And as for the last question, when will I use this? Well, the next time you're buying food, right? Basically, Quick says, by answering those three simple questions, you're going to make any new information more meaningful and actionable. And those are proven ways to also make information more memorable. Here are the three memory questions again. How can I use this? Why will I use this? And question number three, when will I use it? Try it. We know it works.
1: 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We'll be back with more home improvement for your brain in a moment. 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
10: North Country Weather. Today will be mostly sunny and pleasant, a beautiful start to the weekend with a high of 77. Tonight expect partly cloudy skies with a low of 52. Tomorrow will be rather cloudy with a chance of a thunderstorm or two, reaching a high of 79. With your AccuWeather forecast, I'm meteorologist Joe Lundberg.
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It's 61 degrees at 8:25. So more than 10 million North Americans are believed to be living with mild cognitive impairment, but 90% just don't know it. This is according to a new study in the journal Frontiers in Human Neuroscience, but a simple screening tool may help close the gap. And all it takes is just looking at your handwriting. Listen to this. Researchers studied adults between the ages of 62 and 92. Half had been diagnosed with cognitive impairment. The other half had healthy brains. And then they had everybody do handwriting tests, copying sentences and writing from dictation. And the differences were striking. The adults with cognitive impairment paused longer between pen strokes and used smaller strokes when writing sentences. And it was most obvious when the study subjects were writing from dictation, because transcribing spoken words requires the brain to do multiple things at once, right? Listen, process language, convert sounds into written form, and coordinate movement. That's a big cognitive load. So it exposes cognitive decline more easily. The scientists say writing can act like a window into the brain. And they're hoping it will become a simpler and affordable tool to use in routine healthcare visits with no specialized equipment required. Fascinating. Magic 103.1.

From Sackett's Harbor to Fort Drum, the North Country's best mix is Magic 103.1. It's 61 degrees at 832. Let's talk lifespan, and if longevity is important to you, we want you to get at least 4,500 steps a day. That's about 2 miles. This is the latest research from the University of North Carolina at Chapel Hill. During their study, tens of thousands of people aged 60 and up, they wore step trackers, and researchers monitored their health for the next 6 years. Long study. The result, for every 1,000 steps participants took per day, they were 28% less likely to die during the study. Whether the steps were consecutive or in short spurts, like walking around a grocery store or walking the dog. Those who managed 4,500 steps a day, 4,500 steps had a significantly lower risk of death compared to the most sedentary participants. Basically, the more you walk, the longer you're going to live. According to experts, it takes about half an hour for the average person to reach the 4,500 step threshold. So, 30 minutes of walking a day, we now know, can significantly increase your lifespan.

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3: Country weather. Today will be mostly sunny and pleasant. A beautiful start to the weekend with a high of 77. Tonight, expect partly cloudy skies with a low of 52. Tomorrow will be rather cloudy with a chance of a thunderstorm or two, reaching a high of 79. With your AccuWeather forecast, I'm meteorologist Joe Lundberg.
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6: Welcome back to Intelligence for Your Life. You'll like this. If your life depended on finding food, which pet would you rather have by your side? Cat or dog? Well, this may not come as a shock to most people, but dogs are now officially the most persistent pet, especially when there's food involved. This is according to a study in Scientific American, which tracked how cats and dogs responded to researchers pointing toward hidden food, meaning meals in a box, for example. The result, generally speaking, both animals were excellent at recognizing the direction researchers pointed and then going to investigate. Since dogs have a stronger sense of smell, they tended to keep looking for food until they actually found it, even if it meant scratching, digging, and barking for help, while cats usually gave up if they couldn't easily access the food on their own. In fact, researchers say that's one area where dogs are superior puzzle solvers, because if they know a meal is hiding in a locked closet, for example, they're significantly more likely than cats to go find a human to help open the door and turn the task into a team project. While cats would rather move on to something else they can do on their own, like take a nap. Yay, cat. The North Country's best mix is on Magic 103.1.

0: Magic 103.1, the Wayback Machine is cranking out nothing but the best mix of the 70s, 80s, and 90s all weekend. It's Intelligence for Your Life on a Wayback Weekend. It's 61 degrees at 8:48. Gib, I remember when we were doing the coaching call not too long ago, you had an expert on that was talking about how sitting is now its own risk factor for death.
1: Horrible.
0: So now a cardiologist at Mass General Hospital published research in the Journal of the American College of Cardiology, tracking 80,000 adults. The finding was more than 10.5 hours of sitting per day significantly raises the risk of heart failure and cardiovascular health. And here's the big part. Even in people who were meeting the recommended exercise guidelines, meaning you can go to the gym every morning and still be in danger, in the danger zone, if you sit for the rest of the day.
1: You need to, look, if you have an Apple Watch, and I think almost all of the wearables do this, it'll tell you if you haven't stood up for at least 1 minute for every hour. It'll warn you in the last 10 minutes, hey, it's time to stand up. You've got to get your body moving. This is where standing desks are actually a really good idea. Or if that doesn't work for you, you can't work at a standing desk, take 10 minutes every hour and just go for a little walk. It doesn't have to be a long walk. It can just be up and down the hall. But even if you are, we reported on this a bunch, even if you are getting the recommended amount of exercise in one workout, you need to do it consistently throughout the day to offset the damage of sitting.
0: This is John Tesh, the station everybody in the office can agree on. The best mix is on Magic 103.1.

0: This is the John Tesh Radio Show on Magic 103.1 WTOJ, Carthage, Watertown. John Tesh Radio Show, this just in, we now know for sure what can destroy happiness. Christine Carter is a happiness expert from UC Berkeley. She tells us bad moods don't always come from how we feel emotionally. They can be triggered by outside sources, like a bra that's pinching you, shoes that are too tight, a belt that's digging into you. This happened to me at dinner yesterday. Or even an overhead light that makes you squint. Outside sources. And relieving that bad mood can be as simple as changing your clothes, reducing that harsh light, or opening a window and getting some fresh air. Good stuff, huh? Intelligence for your life.
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2: This afternoon will be partly sunny and pleasant, a beautiful start to the weekend with a high of 76. Tonight, expect partly cloudy skies with a low of 49. Tomorrow will be rather cloudy with a chance of a thunderstorm in a few spots during the afternoon, reaching a high of 82. With your AccuWeather forecast, I'm meteorologist Joe Lundberg.
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0: Magic 103.1, the 45s are spread out all over the control room floor. It's a way back weekend on the North Country's best mix. It's 63 degrees at 914. All right, Intelligence for Your Life fans, we now know if you need to come up with new ideas or solutions, but you're feeling mentally tapped out and uninspired, just need something spicy. That fix comes from the book Breakthrough, Proven Strategies to Overcome Creative Block and Spark Your Imagination, written by Alex Cornell. In a recent survey of creative leaders, Cornell found that nothing sparks new ideas like eating spicy food. In a recent survey of creative leaders, Cornell found that nothing sparks new ideas like eating spicy food. Why would this work? First, he says it clears your head, literally, by draining the sinuses and even bringing some people to tears. But spicy food also increases blood flow by relaxing your arteries. So more oxygen-rich blood starts flowing to your brain, giving you more energy and hopefully fresh ideas. Try it and report back. 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
5: North Country Weather.
6: This afternoon will be partly sunny and pleasant, a beautiful start to the weekend with a high of 76. Tonight, expect partly cloudy skies with a low of 49. Tomorrow will be rather cloudy with a chance of a thunderstorm in a few spots during the afternoon, reaching a high of 82. With your AccuWeather forecast, I'm meteorologist Joe Lundberg.
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0: Good morning. It's a way back weekend on Magic 103.1. It's 64 degrees at 9:24.
1: Here's a great piece from our health and wellness files. If you want bigger and more defined musculature, experts say you can use visualization to get bigger and more cut. This comes from the European Journal of Sports Science. And as I said earlier, I use this tip myself. The key is something called attentional focus. To put it simply, attentional focus is what you think about when you're executing a movement or activity. There are two kinds, internal and external. Now, in a study, one group of men used internal focus and were told to focus intently on their muscles as they did bicep curls. The other group used external focus. They were told to focus on just lifting the weight up. Lift it up. After 2 months, the men who focused internally on their muscles, actually imagining their muscles growing as they did the exercise, they grew their bicep twice as much as the men in the other group. The experts say this is more evidence that our nervous system has the ability to target a muscle just by focusing on it. Bodybuilders call it, quote, the mind-muscle connection, and it's a term that was popularized by Arnold Schwarzenegger back in his Mr. Universe days in the 1970s. The theory is that by focusing on the specific muscle or muscle group that you want to activate in an exercise, you're able to increase the number of neurons firing, which will then increase the number of muscle fibers recruited during each contraction. So no matter whether it's a leg day, core day, or arm day, focus your mind on that muscle group as you're working out. You're going to see better results doing the same exercises.
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It's 64 degrees at 9:35. Welcome back to Intelligence for Your Life. John Tesh here asking you the question, when you greet people, do you say, how are you? It's an almost automatic question, right? How are you doing? We pretty much expect a one-word answer like good, fine, busy, okay. But if you ask a different question, you can improve your relationships. Here are the questions to ask, according to global leadership professor Dr. Jim Ludema. First, ask this. What are you looking forward to today? It's a good one to ask as you send kids off to school or before you and your spouse part for the day, because it forces them to answer with more than one word, and it's focused on positivity. So it can improve energy and enthusiasm. What are you looking forward to today? Here, at the end of the day, ask this. What was the best part of your day? That can help loved ones appreciate their accomplishments and boost their happiness, especially children. Another question to ask instead of, how are you? What's inspired you recently? It's a good one to ask friends or even a date. It taps into what people feel passionately about, and things that inspire us bring a sense of meaning and fulfillment to life, of course. What's inspired you recently? Here's one more question. Hey, what could make this day better for you? Dr. Ludema says, sure, your family could answer by saying pizza for dinner, but they also might offer small ideas that

0: 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We're coming right back with more intelligence for your life on Magic 103.1.
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1: North Country Weather.
2: This afternoon will be partly sunny and pleasant, a beautiful start to the weekend with a high of 76. Tonight, expect partly cloudy skies with a low of 49. Tomorrow will be rather cloudy with a chance of a thunderstorm in a few spots during the afternoon, reaching a high of 82. With your AccuWeather forecast, I'm meteorologist Joe Lundberg.
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5: It's pop quiz time. See how you do. What carries more germs, the soles of your shoes or your dog's paws? It's something researchers were interested in, considering some businesses still have strict no dogs allowed policies. Some of the fear is that a dog will scare other customers, but another fear is that dogs will spread germs. So Holland's Utrecht University looked into this, and they found your dog's paws are probably much, much cleaner than your shoes. In order to test a dog's contamination risk, the scientists swabbed the paws of working service dogs, family pets, and the soles of their owner's shoes. And those samples were tested for illness-causing bacteria. The result, not a single paw was contaminated with dangerous bacteria, not one. But C. diff, the bacteria that causes diarrhea, it was found on most owner's shoes. Microbiologist Charles Gerba says, bottom line, don't freak out about germs from your dog's paws, but you may want to take your shoes off when you get home.
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0: 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This is Intelligence for Your Life and a Way Back Weekend. It's 65 degrees at 9:53. I feel like, Gib, I feel like we talk about sleep a lot, but when we do talk about sleep, we get a lot of questions. We get a lot of comments from people. And also, you know, a lot of folks are really studying this now. They're studying it with sleep hacks, hygiene, even creatine. Mm-hmm. Mayo Clinic now followed 2,700 adults over 50 years old for nearly 6 years. Turned out people with chronic insomnia, trouble sleeping, of course, three or more nights a week, were 40% more likely to develop dementia.
1: Yeah.
0: The brain scan showed actual amyloid plaque buildup. The researchers said chronic insomnia may be a modifiable risk factor for cognitive decline.
1: Sleep is a time. We know this now. We didn't know why we needed sleep for a long time, but now we know. It is your brain's cleaning mechanism. Yeah. Your brain is taking that time to clean out the metabolic byproducts of you doing conscious thought all day long. And that process is fundamental to your overall brain health and longevity as you age. You need sleep. You need it. Some people need a little bit more. Some people need a little bit less. But target at least 7 hours. That's kind of a sweet spot. And if you feel like you need more, get more. If you function with less, you can get less. But you need to be targeting. You need to get through two REM cycles at least every night.
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Good morning. How are you doing? A little after 10 o'clock. This is the Wayback Weekend, and I've got some golden nuggets coming up. Yeah. Corey Hart, Grand Funk Railroad, John Parr, and now it's Earth, Wind, and Fire, Boogie Wonderland, Magic 103.1.

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4: weather. This afternoon will be partly sunny and pleasant, a beautiful start to the weekend with a high of 76. Tonight, expect partly cloudy skies with a low of 49. Tomorrow will be rather cloudy with a chance of a thunderstorm in a few spots during the afternoon, reaching a high of 82. With your AccuWeather forecast, I'm meteorologist Joe Lundberg.
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3: Weather. This afternoon will be partly sunny and pleasant, a beautiful start to the weekend with a high of 76. Tonight, expect partly cloudy skies with a low of 49. Tomorrow will be rather cloudy with a chance of a thunderstorm in a few spots during the afternoon, reaching a high of 82. With your AccuWeather forecast, I'm meteorologist Joe Lundberg.
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Hey, got a half hour of way back memories happening right now. Good morning. Rod Stewart is coming up, the Steve Miller Band. Sly and the Family Stone. Yeah, that'll be a great memory. 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
12: weather. This afternoon will be partly sunny and pleasant, a beautiful start to the weekend with a high of 76. Tonight, expect partly cloudy skies with a low of 49. Tomorrow will be rather cloudy with a chance of a thunderstorm in a few spots during the afternoon, reaching a high of 82. With your AccuWeather forecast, I'm meteorologist Joe Lundberg.
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Magic 103.1, driving down the Ventura Highway, probably a little prettier than I-81. Although, I don't know, they don't get the leaves in the fall time. How are you doing? This is the Wayback Weekend. Hey, today at 4 o'clock, the doors are going to open for 2CW Wrestling at the arena in Watertown. And fighting starts at 6. 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
5: North Country weather. This afternoon will be partly sunny and pleasant. A beautiful start to the weekend with a high of 76. Tonight, expect partly cloudy skies with a low of 49. Tomorrow will be rather cloudy with a chance of a thunderstorm in a few spots during the afternoon, reaching a high of 82. With your AccuWeather forecast, I'm meteorologist Joe Lundberg.
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It is lunchtime in the North Country, and the Wayback Machine is on. You can eat to the beat, and coming up, I've got War. 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Now it's the group Ace. How long has this been going on? Magic 103.1.

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4: Country weather. Tonight will be partly cloudy with a low of 50. Tomorrow, expect rather cloudy skies with a chance of a thunderstorm in some areas during the afternoon, reaching a high of 83. Tomorrow night will be cloudy, warm and humid with showers, possibly heavy at times, and a low of 68. With your AccuWeather forecast, I'm meteorologist Joe Lundberg.
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11: Tonight will be partly cloudy with a low of 50. Tomorrow, expect rather cloudy skies with a chance of a thunderstorm in some areas during the afternoon, reaching a high of 83. Tomorrow night will be cloudy, warm and humid with showers, possibly heavy at times, and a low of 68. With your AccuWeather forecast, I'm meteorologist Joe Lundberg.
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It's the 1 o'clock hour, and the way back memories continue. Coming up, Dexy's Midnight Runners, the Allman Brothers, and I'm going to play Classic Motown 2 by the Supremes. Now, Tommy Two Tone, Magic 103.1.

Still sounds good after all these years. Yeah, the Supremes, Diana Ross, and Stop in the Name of Love. Hey, my name is Ken. This is the Way Back Weekend, and today at 4, it's going to be 2CW Wrestling. Now, that's when the doors open at the arena in Watertown. You can get your tickets at the door, and wrestling begins at 6. It is 2CW Wrestling tonight. It's Magic 103.1.

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5: weather. Tonight will be partly cloudy with a low of 50. Tomorrow, expect rather cloudy skies with a chance of a thunderstorm in some areas during the afternoon, reaching a high of 83. Tomorrow night will be cloudy, warm and humid with showers, possibly heavy at times, and a low of 68. With your AccuWeather forecast, I'm meteorologist Joe Lundberg.
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Yeah, we got this way back machine. We just kind of letting it go wherever it wants. 80s, 70s, 60s, sure, why not? Yeah. Animotion is the group. 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
9: Tonight will be partly cloudy with a low of 50. Tomorrow, expect rather cloudy skies with a chance of a thunderstorm in some areas during the afternoon, reaching a high of 83. Tomorrow night will be cloudy, warm and humid with showers, possibly heavy at times, and a low of 68. With your AccuWeather forecast, I'm meteorologist Joe Lundberg.
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12: weather. Tonight will be partly cloudy with a low of 50. Tomorrow, expect rather cloudy skies with a chance of a thunderstorm in some areas during the afternoon, reaching a high of 83. Tomorrow night will be cloudy, warm and humid with showers, possibly heavy at times, and a low of 68. With your AccuWeather forecast, I'm meteorologist Joe Lundberg.
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Magic 103.1. So we got this thing called the Wayback Machine. Yeah, we kind of borrowed it from Sherman and Peabody, the cartoon, but they don't mind. We use it every weekend to go back into time. And I like this one. BTO, a little beefy rock and roll, taking care of business. Magic 103.1.

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5: 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You headed straight down to see us.

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5: Country Weather. Tonight will be partly cloudy with a low of 50. Tomorrow, expect rather cloudy skies with a chance of a thunderstorm in some areas during the afternoon, reaching a high of 83. Tomorrow night will be cloudy, warm and humid with showers, possibly heavy at times, and a low of 68. With your AccuWeather forecast, I'm meteorologist Joe Lundberg.
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We're going to rock on to Electric Avenue just as long as National Grid doesn't raise their prices anymore. Am I right? Hey!

Magic 103.1. All right, that's it. I am out. We're going to play that classic edition of American Top 40 with the King of the Countdown, Casey Kasem. Now, that is next. I'm wishing you blue skies and green lights. Have a great day. Magic 103.1.

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Hello again, and welcome to American Top 40. My name's Casey Kasem, and we're about to count down the 40 biggest hits in the USA. According to the official survey of Billboard magazine, these are the records you're buying and radio stations are playing all over America this week. So here we go, starting off with a recap of the three biggest hits in the country last week. At number three was this big hit.

The number three song in the land last week, Abracadabra by the Steve Miller Band. I'm Casey Kasem, and we're reviewing last week's top three. And the song at number two was this big hit.

Rock and roller John Cougar with the number two song last week here on American Top 40, Hurts So Good. I'm Casey Kasem, recapping last week's top three. And the song at number one was

0: number one in the USA last week. It's fourth week at the top. Eye of the Tiger by the group Survivor. Our countdown of this week's 40 Biggest all the way to number one begins in a moment.
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3: Number 40.
0: There are four new songs debuting in the survey this week. This one is the follow-up to the recent top 10 smash, The Other Woman. That song was the first solo hit for Ray Parker Jr. Ray's second solo hit comes in at number 40. Here's Let Me Go.
4: We've been going out for a while, my baby.

0: Ray Parker Jr. with his seventh top 40 hit overall, solo and with his group. At number 40, Let Me Go, as the countdown continues. Casey's Coast to
1: Coast. 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
6: Tonight will be partly cloudy with a low of 50. Tomorrow, expect rather cloudy skies with a chance of a thunderstorm in some areas during the afternoon, reaching a high of 83. Tomorrow night will be cloudy, warm and humid with showers, possibly heavy at times, and a low of 68. With your AccuWeather forecast, I'm meteorologist Jason Catarina.
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0: 8040 originates in Hollywood. Holding position this week is the first solo hit by a man who was born in Providence, Rhode Island, and now lives in L.A. He's 34-year-old Jeffrey Osborne at number 39 with I Really Don't Need No Light.

Jeffrey Osborne on American Top 40, co-writer of the song at number 39 again this week called I Really Don't Need No Light. At number 38 this week, we have a musician who played the role of John Lennon in one of the touring companies of Beatlemania. He's 28-year-old Marshall Crenshaw, who auditioned not in person, but by demo tape and photograph, and he got the part. After 2 years, he left Beatlemania in 1980 to concentrate on a recording career. And he now has his first hit single, up two notches to number 38, Someday, Someway. From Detroit, here's Marshall Crenshaw.

0: second week on the chart, first hit record for Marshall Crenshaw, moving up two notches to number 38, Someday, Someway. There's a singer on the countdown whose wedding cost more to produce than a big budget album, over $200,000. His four famous brothers and 175 white doves were part of the wedding party. Details and his current hit coming up.
1: The hits from coast to coast.
0: I'm Casey Kasem, doing the countdown.
1: Number 37.
0: In the survey this week, 21 of the songs are by solo artists, 6 by women, 15 by men. Here's one of the guys, Herb Alpert, holding at number 37 with Route 101.

fourth week on the chart, at number 37, second week in a row, Herb Alpert and Route 101. This is Casey Kasem on American Top 40. And now, we're up to the current hit by the man whose wedding may have been the most expensive in pop history. But then, the father of the bride is chairman of the board of one of the most successful record companies in the business. The nuptials took place back in 1973. It was a happy occasion for Berry Gordy, the head of Motown Records. His daughter, Hazel Joy Gordy, was marrying Jermaine Jackson of the Jackson 5. And for the wedding, Berry Gordy put on one of the greatest parties of all time. For decorations, Gordy rented 175 white doves in white cages. 7,000 white camellias were planted around the wedding tent. And he invited so many guests that a closed-circuit television system had to be set up to carry the ceremony to the guests who couldn't get inside the chapel. And to top it off, Berry Gordy asked his vice president, Motown legend Smokey Robinson, to write a special song for the wedding and to sing it during the ceremony. All that wonderful extravagance cost Berry Gordy $200,000. That was 9 years ago, when the dollar bought a lot more than it does today. Well, the bride and groom repaid her generous father by making him the proud grandfather of two beautiful children. Now, here's Hazel's husband, Jermaine. Jermaine Jackson, debuting at number 36 this week with Let Me Tickle Your Fancy.

0: Debuting at number 36, Jermaine Jackson on American Top 40 with his fourth Top 40 solo hit, Let Me Tickle Your Fancy. 35 big ones to number one, and we're counting them down.
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4: You're hearing the most popular songs in the USA, ranked each week by Billboard magazine. The biggest dropper in the countdown this week is the first hit song by singer-songwriter Carla Panoff. Falling 16 notches from 19 to 35, here's Personally, Carla Panoff.

Carla Bonoff on American Top 40, falling from 19 down to 35, her 12th week on the chart with Personally. Debuting in the countdown this week is a hit from a new movie. The film is one view of what it's like to be in high school in America in the 1980s. The movie's called Fast Times at Ridgemont High. And a hit from the soundtrack comes in at number 34. Here's Somebody's Baby by Jackson Browne.

0: Jackson Browne and his seventh top 40 hit, a song from the movie Fast Times at Ridgemont High, Somebody's Baby. A listener in Maryland wants to know, what number has appeared most frequently in the names of groups that hit the top 40? Well, the number that's appeared in the most group names is associated with Preps and Aces, Tops and Seasons. Details coming up.
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0: 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Since they first began charting in 1974, the duo of Daryl Hall and John Oates have placed 18 singles on Billboard's Hot 100, and 15 of those have made the Top 40. The latest of them holds at number 33 this week. Daryl Hall, John Oates with Your Imagination.

0: Hall & Oates on American Top 40 at number 33 again this week, fifth week on the chart for Your Imagination. Now, let's answer that question about numbers in groups' names. Comes to us from Sue Stratton in Baltimore, Maryland, and she wants to know, what number has appeared most frequently in the names of groups that have hit the top 40? Well, Susan, dozens of top 40 groups have incorporated numbers into their names, from Three Dog Night to Haircut 100, from 10cc to the Jackson 5. Now, the number that's appeared in the top 40 as part of the most group names did so with such acts as the Four Preps, the Four Lads, the Four Aces, the Four Freshmen, the Four Seasons, plus 11 other fours, for a total of 16 groups who've hit the top 40 with the number 4 as part of their name. The number 5 runs a close second with 15 top 40 group names, but at number 1, there's a tie. Hitting the top spot have been the Dave Clark 5, the Jackson 5, and the Fifth Dimension. Also, the Four Tops, the Four Aces, and the Four Seasons. So, at number 1, the numbers 4 and 5 are tied, appearing in the names of 3 acts apiece who've hit that position. And that's the story on numbers, Susan. Thanks for your letter. Now, on with the countdown.
1: Number 32.
0: It's the third week in a row at number 32 for Genesis and Paper Lake.

Genesis at number 32 again this week, fifth week on the chart with Paper Late, their sixth top 40 hit. This is American Top 40 in Hollywood, California, counting down the most popular songs in the USA. I'm Casey Kasem. We'll continue in a moment. 31 big hits to go on our way to the number one song in the land.

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2: Tonight will be partly cloudy with a low of 50. Tomorrow, expect rather cloudy skies with a chance of a thunderstorm in some areas during the afternoon, reaching a high of 83. Tomorrow night will be cloudy, warm and humid with showers, possibly heavy at times, and a low of 68. With your AccuWeather forecast, I'm meteorologist Jason Catarina.
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5: Now, here's an extra from August 21st, 1982. It's a song that would become a top 10 hit on the rock chart, the dance chart, and here on the singles chart. I Ran So Far Away by A Flock of Seagulls. I'm on the-

0: 2 weeks away from making the countdown. That's A Flock of Seagulls with I Ran So Far Away, a classic American Top 40 extra from 1982.
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1: In Hollywood, this is Casey Kasem on American Top 40. We're counting down the biggest hits in the nation, and on we go.
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1: Billy Idol climbs three notches with his first hit, Hot in the City.

popular English singing star Billy Idol with his first American hit at number 31, moving up three, third week on the chart, Hot in the City. The latest hit by the most successful solo artist of the 1970s debuted last week at number 38. This week it jumps eight big notches to number 30. Here's Blue Eyes by the most successful solo artist of the 70s. Blue.

0: Elton John on American Top 40, second week on the chart with his latest hit. Elton singing Blue Eyes at number 30 as the countdown continues.
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0: American Top 40 is heard in the 50 states and around the world every week on great radio stations like KGHO, AM and FM, Hoquiam, Washington, KELO, Sioux Falls, South Dakota, and 4AK, Toowoomba, Queensland, Australia. The second hit by the group Asia climbs six notches to number 29. Here's Only Time Will Tell.

One of the hottest groups around formed last year, the supergroup Asia at number 29, moving up 6 notches with their second big hit, Only Time Will Tell. Holding at number 28 this week is the first hit song by a woman whose musical talents kept her out of a gym class she wasn't too crazy about. Leslie Pearl told us about her days at St. Mary's Hall, a girls' private boarding school in Burlington, New Jersey. Leslie played the organ for morning service every day, and she said, "It got me out of gym class because they were afraid I might break my fingers and couldn't play. They guarded my hands like royal gold." And that's how it was for Leslie Pearl in high school. Her first hit song is called If the Love Fits, Wear It.

0: written, produced, and sung by Leslie Pearl at number 28 in our countdown this week, seventh week on the chart, If the Love Fits, Wear It. You know, since the decline of the disco craze, several rock critics have said that new wave music is really a reaction against the disco sound. Well, coming up is a number one new wave smash, a song that was inspired by one of the biggest disco acts ever. Details coming up.
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19: North Country Weather.
8: Tonight will be partly cloudy with a low of 50. Tomorrow, expect rather cloudy skies with a chance of a thunderstorm in some areas during the afternoon, reaching a high of 83. Tomorrow night will be cloudy, warm and humid with showers, possibly heavy at times, and a low of 68. With your AccuWeather forecast, I'm meteorologist Jason Caterina.
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0: Here's the highest debuter of the week, a song by the group whose first hit in 1972 was the number one smash, Horse with No Name. Their current hit is You Can Do Magic. Debuting at number 27, here's America.

debuting all the way up at number 27, it's America on American Top 40 with You Can Do Magic. You know, since the decline of the disco craze, several rock critics have decided that new wave music is really a reaction to the disco sound. They've pointed out that after the slick sound of disco, a lot of new wave is really a return to the simpler styles of early rock and roll. But in the countdown right now, we have a recent number one new wave smash, and the songwriter says he based it on one of the biggest disco acts ever. Phil Oakey of the band Human League says their big hit, Don't You Want Me, was a song that he finally finished writing in the studio while the rest of the band stood around waiting. He says that when he finally handed the finished song to producer Martin Rushent, Rushent said it was a good song, but it didn't really have a chorus. Oakey says he thought for a few seconds and then remembered, quote, I used to like Casey and the Sunshine Band, and I had an old written chorus from when I used to try writing like them. So I figured we'd try to use that, and it worked, unquote. Which is how one of the biggest disco acts ever, Casey and the Sunshine Band, indirectly helped the new wave band Human League to have their first big hit. Here's that song at number 26 this week in the countdown, a recent number one smash, The Human League with Don't You Want Me.

0: the oldest record in the countdown. It's been around for 20 weeks. This week it falls from 15 to 26. The former number one hit by the Human League, Don't You Want Me. Coming up, a long-distance dedication from a girl in Louisiana to the mother she's never known.
1: Casey's Coast to Coast.
0: Billboard ranks them, and AT40 counts them down.
1: Number 25.
0: There are 9 British acts in our survey this week. Here's one of them now, who happens to be the youngest artist in the countdown. 20-year-old Kim Wilde holding at number 25 with her anthem, Kids in America.
2: Look

0: survey song number 25. Second week in a row, sixth week on the chart. The first top 40 single for a young English girl named Kim Wilde. Her hit is Kids in America. This is Casey Kasem on American Top 40 in Hollywood, and now we're up to our long-distance dedication. Comes to us from a girl in Harvey, Louisiana, who wants to send a special message to a woman she's never known. Here's what she writes. Dear Casey, all of my life, for as long as I can remember, there's been someone very special to me that I've wanted to meet. She's very special because she's my biological mother. She gave me up on April 4th, 1966 in Nashville, Tennessee, and I was adopted by a nice couple who already had an older adopted son. I know it must have been a very hard decision for her to make, and I think she did the right thing for both of us. I also understand that those days must have been very trying times for her because she was only 16 years old. Now, as I approach my 16th birthday, I hope and pray that I won't ever have a letter written like this about me. I know I'm too young to be a mother, and I couldn't face having to give up a baby. I want my biological mother to understand that I love her very much, even though I only know her in my heart. Casey, would you please play I Love for my mother? It's my last hope of telling her how much I love her. Thanks, Paige. Okay, Paige, here's your long-distance dedication.
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0: From 1974, that's I Love by Tom T. Hall, a long-distance dedication from Paige in Louisiana to her biological mother. And the countdown continues on American Top 40.
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2: I'm Casey Kasem. Last week's number one soul song climbs two notches on the pop chart this week. And I'm telling you, I'm not going. By Jennifer Holliday.
3: Hey.

I am telling you, I'm not going. 21-year-old Jennifer Holliday, raised in Houston, Texas, making her home in New York City, where every night she appears in the hit play Dreamgirls, singing that song at number 24 in our countdown this week. Here's the duo now at number 23, whose name is a play on words. In business, one type of sales technique is called a soft sell. That's S-E-L-L. But this duo changed the spelling to C-E-L-L, like a microscopic organism or a room in the slammer. At number 23, soft sell and tainted love.

0: number 23 in popularity this week, it's the Englishman Mark Almond and David Bell, who call themselves Soft Cell, with Tainted Love. 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
0: number one smash from the early 60s came about after an angry record producer fired his lead singer, ran out into the street, and hired a street corner singer to finish that song. That crazy story is coming up.
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0: We're counting down the most popular songs in the USA from Joplin to Juneau, from Seattle to Savannah. I'm Casey Kasem, and we're up to the song at number 22. It's the recent top five hit by the Dazz Band, Let It Whip.

The Daz Band at number 22 in our countdown on American Top 40. Their former number one soul song is Let It Whip. This is Casey on American Top 40 in Hollywood. In 1961, there was a number one song in the charts by a young man who had been discovered in a most unorthodox manner. You see, the year before, he was literally grabbed off the street by a man he hardly knew and taken into a studio to finish a recording session because the lead singer had just been fired. Now, the man who did the grabbing was record producer Frank Guida. Frank owned a record shop at the time in Norfolk, Virginia. And in the rear of the store, he'd built a recording studio. Well, one day Frank was recording a group that he managed. But the lead singer was becoming temperamental and uncooperative. So Frank said, "Look, you do it my way or you're out." And the singer said, "Who you kidding, man? You haven't got anybody else to sing lead for you." Frank said, "Anybody off the street can do it better." The kid laughed. Frank said, "You're fired." Then Frank walked out of the studio, through the record shop, and out into the street, right over to a bunch of kids who were always out there singing doo-wop songs under a street lamp. He walked up to them and asked the lead singer, a kid named Gary Anderson, if he wanted to cut a record with him. Gary said sure. And Frank brought him into the studio to finish the recording session. And here's how that story ends. That kid that Frank grabbed off the street changed his name and within the next 2 years had 8 hit songs, 5 of which went to the top 10. The new name that Gary Anderson took? Gary U.S. Bonds. And this week, Gary is in our countdown with another of his comeback hits. At number 21, here's Out of Work.

0: 43-year-old Gary U.S. Bonds on American Top 40, his ninth Top 40 hit at number 21, moving up a notch, seventh week on the chart. Out of Work. I'm Casey Kasem. This is American Top 40 in Hollywood. We're counting down the week's 40 biggest singles, and we're 20 hits away from the number one song in the USA. We'll continue in a moment, so stay right where you are.
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6: Country Weather. Tonight will be partly cloudy with a low of 50. Tomorrow, expect rather cloudy skies with a chance of a thunderstorm in some areas during the afternoon, reaching a high of 83. Tomorrow night will be cloudy, warm and humid with showers, possibly heavy at times, and a low of 68. With your AccuWeather forecast, I'm meteorologist Jason Caterina.
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9: Here's an extra from August 21st, 1982. It would become the most enduring hit of 82, spending a total of 36 weeks on the Billboard Hot 100. 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

0: 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Gloria.
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1: As we continue our countdown of the 40 biggest hits in the country, I'd like to welcome five new stations to the American Top 40 family. There's KLER in Orofino, Idaho, KLTZ in Glasgow, Montana, KGEL in Dallas, Texas, KORT in Grangeville, Idaho, and KUJ in Walla Walla, Washington. Glad to have you with us. My name's Casey Kasem, and we're counting down the biggest hits in the country.
3: Number 20.
1: Climbing four notches this week is the first American hit by the Australian band Men at Work. Their song is Who Can It Be Now?

number 20 in popularity with their first American hit song, the five-man group from Melbourne, Australia, Men at Work. Who can it be now? Moving up two notches this week is a man who's been in the countdown four times with the songs Baby Hold On, Two Tickets to Paradise, Maybe I'm a Fool, and his current hit. At number 19, here's Think I'm in Love, Eddie Money.

0: Eddie Money on American Top 40, fifth week on the chart. He moves from 21 to 19 in our survey of the 40 biggest hits in the USA with Think I'm in Love. Whatever happened to the man who wrote and recorded the greatest dance hit of all time? Isn't Chubby Checker. That's the recording star who wrote and first hit with the twist. Whatever happened to him? We'll find out in just a few minutes.
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0: I'm Casey Kasem. The Pointer Sisters climbed two notches to number 18 with the only top 20 song I can remember that starts out with a bit of the Star Spangled Banner. It's called American Music. Listen to the saxophone.

The girls from Oakland, California, June, Anita, and Ruth, the Pointer Sisters, at number 18 and moving up too with American Music. Now on AT40, let's find out whatever happened to the man who wrote and recorded the biggest hit dance record of all time, The Twist. It's a song that became Chubby Checker's trademark. But Chubby didn't write the song, and he didn't chart with it first. Here's a piece of Chubby's number one version.

0: the twist, not by Chubby Checker, but by Hank Ballard and the Midnighters. Hank and his group were big rhythm and blues stars in the 1950s, and they had a string of hits on the pop chart in the early 60s. But when Hank first released his original version of the twist, a year and a half before Chubby Checker, it bombed. The following year, Dick Clark featured Chubby and the Twist on American Bandstand. Well, Hank released his version of the twist again, and he beat Chubby to the charts by 2 weeks. But then Chubby's version danced all the way to the top. Hank Ballard's original recording of the twist peaked at number 28 the same week Chubby was at number 1. Well, whatever happened to Hank Ballard? You know, Hank's song influenced our pop culture for quite some time, longer than Hank and the Midnighters lasted. They broke up in the mid-60s. Then, in 68, Hank put together another group of Midnighters and worked nightclubs for 3 years before retiring again. In 1977, he gave it another go with another group of Midnighters. And most recently, with the revived interest in early rock and roll and R&B, 45-year-old Hank Ballard is on the road again. He told the LA Times, quote, "I know I've been in this business a long time, but I'm still relatively young. Look how long it took Willie Nelson to finally make it. He must be almost 50 now. I've still got a lot of time." End of quote. And that's whatever happened to Hank Ballard, the man who wrote and first recorded The Twist. Now, on with the countdown.
1: Number 17.
0: The current hit by English producer Alan Parsons moves up 6 notches this week. The song features vocals by singer Eric Wolfson. Here's Eye in the Sky by the Alan Parsons Project.

0: The Alan Parsons Project. Sixth hit record at number 17 this week, moving up five big notches. Eye in the Sky. 16 big ones to number one, and we're counting down.
1: Casey's Coast to Coast. 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
10: Tonight will be partly cloudy with a low of 50. Tomorrow, expect rather cloudy skies with a chance of a thunderstorm in some areas during the afternoon, reaching a high of 83. Tomorrow night will be cloudy, warm and humid with showers, possibly heavy at times, and a low of 68. With your AccuWeather forecast, I'm meteorologist Jason Caterina.
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0: Every Every week, American Top 40 is heard in the 50 states and around the world on great radio stations like WJRI, Lenoir, North Carolina, ACLD, St. Cloud, Minnesota, and HJKN, Bogota, Colombia. The biggest mover within the countdown this week in American Top 40 is by John Cougar Mellencamp. Climbing 11 notches to number 16, it's Jack and Diane, John Cougar.

29-year-old John Mellencamp from Seymour, Indiana, making his home in Bloomington, Indiana today, has the biggest moving record in the countdown, up 11 notches to number 16, Jack and Diane. Now, an American Top 40 Extra, the biggest hit that Beatle George Harrison has ever had. Up to now, George's three biggest hits have been My Sweet Lord, Give Me Love, and All Those Years Ago. And the biggest of all, a number one record from 1970, is this one.

0: A number one smash from 1970, My Sweet Lord, the biggest hit that George Harrison has ever had, an American Top 40 extra, as the countdown continues.
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0: 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Like this one.
1: Number 15.
0: It's the biggest hit the band Toto has had so far. It was number 2 for 5 straight weeks. Held out of the number 1 spot by Don't You Want Me and Eye of the Tiger. Here's Rosanna.
1: All

0: After 11 consecutive weeks in the top 10, getting as high as number 2, Rosanna falls from number 8 to 15 this week. It's by Toto. Kenny Rogers has been a superstar solo act for some time now, but his first hit was with his group, The First Edition, back in 1968. Their big song was Just Dropped In to See What Condition My Condition Was In. Kenny's biggest career hit was his number one solo smash in 1980 called Lady. His current hit climbs 4 notches to number 14 this week. Love Will Turn You Around. Here's Kenny Rogers.
1: You can ride.

0: from the movie Six Pack. Kenny Rogers on American Top 40 at number 14, moving up four with Love Will Turn You Around. Coming up is Donna Summer's latest hit. It's a song co-written by one of the most successful soul music writers on the charts today, a white man who says he never even met anyone black until his late teens. Details coming up.
1: Casey's Coast to Coast.
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0: I'm Casey Kasem, counting down to number one.
1: Number 13.
0: The first hit by the Motels was at number 9 for 4 straight weeks. Then it dropped to 11. This week to 13. Only the Lonely.
11: We walk

A group that's been around for 10 years now, the Motels and Only the Lonely. Falling from 11 to 13 in the countdown of the 40 biggest records in the USA. Well, now on American Top 40, we're up to a hit single co-written by one of the most successful soul music writers on the charts today. He's written dozens of soul smashes, but this white songwriter says he never even met anyone black until he was in his late teens. After all, the tiny fishing town of Grimsley, England didn't have any black residents, and Rod Temperton says that he didn't listen to any black artists when he was growing up. Temperton's early influences were mostly acts like the Everly Brothers and British bands like Spooky Tooth. Not long ago, Rod told writer Patrick Goldstein, "The first black person I ever saw was Louis Armstrong on television. I never met a black man till I was well into my teens." So, how did Rod Temperton become a highly successful soul songwriter? Well, after teaching himself to play the piano, he answered an ad in a British music paper for an organ player. And amazingly, he got the job. He got the job becoming organist with a German-based black band called Heatwave. And with Heatwave, Rod Temperton began to perform songs that had been hits by artists he'd never heard of before. Stevie Wonder, Kool & the Gang, the Ohio Players. And as he began to pick up the beat, he also began writing songs for Heatwave. Songs like Boogie Nights and Always and Forever. And since Rod left Heatwave about 3 years ago, he's had more songwriting success with acts like the Brothers Johnson, Chaka Khan, and Michael Jackson. In fact, he wrote Michael's number one smash, Rock With You. And this week, a song Rod Temperton co-wrote for Donna Summer is in our countdown. At number 12, here's Love Is In Control.

The woman born and raised in Boston, Massachusetts, now living in L.A., 33-year-old Donna Summer at number 12 on American Top 40. Her 16th Top 40 hit is Love Is In Control. 11 hits to number 1 and counting.

We're counting down the 40 top hits of the week straight from Billboard's weekly national survey of record sales and radio airplay. I'm Casey Kasem, and we're up to number 11. Melissa Manchester with You Should Hear How She Talks About You.

0: Melissa Manchester, born and raised in the Bronx and making her home in L.A. at number 11 this week on American Top 40, moving up two notches, her seventh week on the chart. You should hear how she talks about you. My name's Casey Kasem. This is American Top 40. Our countdown of the most popular hits in the USA continues in a moment. We've got the 10 biggest coming right at you.
1: Someone had a birthday.
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1: weather. Tonight will be partly cloudy with a low of 50. Tomorrow, expect rather cloudy skies with a chance of a thunderstorm in some areas during the afternoon, reaching a high of 83. Tomorrow night will be cloudy, warm and humid with showers, possibly heavy at times, and a low of 68. With your AccuWeather forecast, I'm meteorologist Jason Catarina.
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4: 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You Dropped a Bomb on Me by the Gap Band. 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
1: Now on with our countdown to the 40 biggest hits in the USA. I'm Casey Kasem, this is American Top 40, and we're on our way to the number one song in the land.
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1: The man from Liverpool who lives on a farm in Scotland moves into the top 10 this week, up two notches with Take It Away. Here's Paul McCartney.

40-year-old Paul McCartney with a song from his number one LP, Tug of War. At number 10, Take It Away. Here's a group of men who've been working together in so many configurations, it's getting confusing. First, they were a trio, Crosby, Stills, and Nash. Then their buddy Neil Young came along and they became Crosby, Stills, Nash, and Young. Next, they formed a couple of duos, Crosby and Nash, Stills and Young. And now the original trio is back together. Climbing a notch to number 9 this week, Crosby, Stills, and Nash with Wasted on the Way.

0: Crosby, Stills, and Nash on American Top 40. At number 9, moving up a notch this week with Wasted on the Way. Coming up, a long-distance dedication from a young woman who headed for the big city and fame. But her heart is still back home.
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0: We're coming to you from Hollywood. It's up another notch this week for the latest hit by the band of five women, the Go-Go's. Their song at number 8 is Vacation.

The five-woman group, the Go-Go's, on American Top 40. They're at number 8, second week in the top 10, moving up a notch with Vacation. Well, now we're up to another one of those letters asking for a long-distance dedication from someone who feels the words of the song they want had to be written for nobody but them. It's from a young woman in Manhasset, New York, and here's what she writes. Dear Casey, never has a song touched two people as closely as the one I want to dedicate. I'm writing this letter from a suburb just outside of New York City. I moved here 3 months ago from a small town in Oregon. Like thousands of other girls, I've always dreamed of becoming an actress. And finally, I quit my job, packed my bags, and said goodbye. But it wasn't easy. For 2 years, I had been dating someone very special, someone who'd shown me what it's really like to be totally trusting and honest, and to love not only with my heart, but also with my soul. Brett and I had talked of marriage on many occasions, but both knew we weren't ready to settle down. I was 18 and he was 20. Besides, I knew deep inside that I would never be satisfied not knowing if I could have made it as an actress. So there was no other way. It was goodbye for us. 2 weeks before I left Oregon, I heard a song on the radio that stunned me. Tears poured from my eyes as I listened to this man singing a song that had to have been written about us. I rushed out to buy the record, wrapped it, and wrote a letter along with it. Then I took it to Brett's house, placed it on his bed, and left. When he found it later that day, his reaction was the same as mine. Our last week together was spent clinging to the hope that we would be reunited when the time was right. I didn't hear our song again until I was on my way to New York, driving through the Midwest somewhere, along a stretch where I could see nothing but endless highway for miles ahead. What a time to hear Somewhere Down the Road, the song that meant so much to me and Brett. So, Casey, I hope you'll dedicate this special song to the man I love. I miss Brett more than he'll ever know, but I also believe, with all my heart, that someday our roads will cross again. Love, Susie. Okay, Susie, here's your long-distance dedication.

0: From earlier this year, Somewhere Down the Road by Barry Manilow. A long-distance dedication from Susie in New York to Brett in Oregon. I have a personal note here from me and the AT40 staff. It's to all of you who have ever sent in a long-distance dedication. Every letter that comes in, I mean every one, we read and we read carefully. And I want to thank you for your willingness to share your personal stories. The songs you asked me to dedicate always seem to take on more meaning after your letters are read on the show. And that's really the whole point of our long-distance dedications. So keep them coming, and thank you. And the countdown continues.
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18: weather. Tonight will be partly cloudy with a low of 50. Tomorrow, expect rather cloudy skies with a chance of a thunderstorm in some areas during the afternoon, reaching a high of 83. Tomorrow night will be cloudy, warm and humid with showers, possibly heavy at times, and a low of 68. With your AccuWeather forecast, I'm meteorologist Jason Caterina.
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0: The current hit by REO Speedwagon was written by the group's lead singer, Kevin Cronin. His song holds at number 7 this week, and it's called Keep the Fire Burning.

0: REO Speedwagon at number 7 again this week, 5th week in the top 10 on American Top 40 with Keep the Fire Burning. 6 big ones to number 1 and counting down.
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0: I'm Casey Kasem. The current hit by the 7-man pop group from Sydney, Australia, holds at number 6 again this week. 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

Air Supply at number 6 on American Top 40, fourth week in the top 10 with Even the Nights Are Better. Here's a band that's had 22 top 40 hits. More than half of them made the top 10, including their biggest. Hits like 25 or 6 to 4, Saturday in the Park, Just You and Me, and the number one smash, If You Leave Me Now. The group's current hit is at number 5 for the third week in a row. It's Chicago, and Hard to Say I'm Sorry. Every

0: Chicago at number 5 for 3 consecutive weeks now with Hard to Say I'm Sorry. 4 hits to number 1 and counting down.
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7: The current hit by Fleetwood Mac's been at number 4 for 5 straight weeks now, and it's still holding. The title is Hold Me.

Fleetwood Mac at number 4 for their 5th consecutive week with Hold Me. Now, as we work our way toward the number 1 song in the USA, let's take a look at the number 1s at the tops of Billboard's other charts. Number 1 on the album chart, the album featuring the hit we just heard by Fleetwood Mac. Their album is Mirage. Number 1 on the soul chart, Dance Floor by Zapp. Number 1 on the country chart, Nobody by Sylvia. And on the pop singles chart, we're up to a song that's in its 3rd week at number 3, Abracadabra by the Steve Miller Band.

0: Steve Miller and Abracadabra at number 3 again this week. This is Casey on AT40 in Hollywood. Picture this. An unknown, struggling Hollywood actor has written a script with a great leading role for himself. He's offered $150,000 for it, but they want a name actor to play the lead. Does he take the money? Oh no, he's as stubborn as the character in his script, and because of that, he's become a star, a famous star. Details coming up.
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3: North Country weather.
4: Overnight will be partly cloudy and cool with a low of 48. Sunday will be rather cloudy with a chance of a thunderstorm in the afternoon, reaching a high of 82. Sunday night will be cloudy, warm, and humid with showers, some heavy, and a low of 68. With your AccuWeather forecast, I'm meteorologist Jason Caterina.
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7: From 1982, here's a singer and actor who was the star of his own TV series, South of Sunset, back in 1993. But CBS canceled it after just one episode. This is Glenn Frey with The One You Love.

0: on his way to number 15. 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
1: 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The Big Hit by John Cougar is at number 2 for the 3rd consecutive week. Here's Hurts So Good.

John Cougar's third week at knocking on the door at number one. Hurt So Good. This is Casey Kasem on American Top 40 in Hollywood, and now we're up to a huge hit song from a movie about a very popular fictional American hero. Interesting thing is that this fictional hero is an awful lot like the flesh and blood writer and actor who created him. And the personal story of this man, who is now a famous star, is quite remarkable. In 1976, he was a struggling actor, unknown although he'd had good roles in a couple of minor films. He was also a writer, and he came up with an idea for a movie. He says he wrote the script in less than 4 days. With his wife at the typewriter, he dictated the whole thing in a non-stop session that ran 86 hours. Then he sent it around to selected studios and producers. Eventually, it came to the attention of producers Robert Chartoff and Irwin Winkler. They liked the script and offered the actor-writer $150,000 for it. But they also insisted that a named star like James Caan had to play the lead. The actor-writer, however, wanted to play the lead himself. He refused to sell him the script, even though he had only $100 in the bank. He told his wife, quote, "If you don't mind going out in the backyard and eating grass, I'd rather burn this script than sell it to another actor." Eventually, the producers and United Artists Pictures relented and gave this stubborn actor-writer a chance to play the stubborn, gutsy fighter in his story. And that film became the surprise hit of 1976. It won the Oscar for Best Picture, and it made a huge star of the man who created the Italian Stallion, Rocky Balboa. The creation of Sylvester Stallone. And in a way, Rocky is Sylvester Stallone. The picture Rocky III has taken in about $100 million at the box office, and its theme song has been number one for 4 weeks. This week, it's number one again. The number one song in the land for the fifth week in a row is Eye of the Tiger by Survivor.

0: 1 for 5 consecutive weeks. From the movie Rocky III, Eye of the Tiger by Survivor. And there you have them, the 40 most popular records in America as determined by Billboard magazine for the week ending August 21st, 1982. American Top 40s produced in Hollywood by Watermark, ABC Radio Enterprises. Executive producer, Tom Roms. Producer, Don Bastani. With Meryl Schindler, Daryl Morton, Nancy Conover, Dana Schwartzwalder, Stu Jacobs, Mike Williams, and Renee Jean Hill. I'm Casey Kasem. Join me next week, and again, we'll count down the 40 most popular songs in the USA. Till then, keep your feet on the ground and keep reaching for the stars.
1: 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Special thanks to Kalila Dawkins, Rob Durkee, Pete Battistini, Scott Lakefield, Mike Savage, Michael Cross, Dave Nunez, and of course, the legend where the countdown began, Casey Kasem.
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13: North Country weather.
14: Overnight will be partly cloudy and cool with a low of 48. Sunday will be rather cloudy with a chance of a thunderstorm in the afternoon, reaching a high of 82. Sunday night will be cloudy, warm, and humid with showers, some heavy, and a low of 68. With your AccuWeather forecast, I'm meteorologist Jason Caterina.
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0: Overnight will be partly cloudy and cool with a low of 48. Sunday will be rather cloudy with a chance of a thunderstorm in the afternoon, reaching a high of 82. Sunday night will be cloudy, warm, and humid with showers, some heavy, and a low of 68. With your AccuWeather forecast, I'm meteorologist Jason Caterina.
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